0: what you want to be or what you think you are. From an ego perspective, that which is not non-negotiable is what we deal with.
1: But what about when we feel like our best won't be good enough for somebody else and our worst will be too much for somebody else? This is that particular feeling of being unlovable.

0: Chiques. 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
0: 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You know, just want to tell you that I love you, that I'm proud of you. 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You're traveling, working hard in the studio all the time with your music. 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

Yo, yo, this is Darkside Preem from Bushwick, Brooklyn, representing the committee, and you're listening to Blaze One Radio. Yeah, Blaze One, get it done.

They lied to you. We are all.

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3: Yo, this the one and only top dog of the decade. 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Matter of fact, all time. It's Napoleon the Legend, a.k.a. 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
2: My prime's darkened skies like cumulonimbus. I witness the business and ask for forgiveness. Real life things that give you cause to pause and pause on the reason that you're wrapped in gauze. 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I flipped a few packs, washed a few stacks, jacked some knickknacks. Then I had to redirect and try to cover my tracks. Just a bleak fact.

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0: Mixtape Attic.
1: There we go, man. We are in the Mixtape Attic radio show. I'm your host, King Flo. And today, my special guest is none other than one of my good friends. You know, we met in real life, King Kazam in the building.
2: Yo. Peace.
1: How are you, my bro?
2: What's good, brother? Good.
1: We here, man. You know, enjoying the dead life, you know, like we talked about. And still finding time to, of course, you know, run the Mixtape Attic show, make those beats, do that promo, you know. We here, man.
2: Yeah,
1: so how's life treating you, bro? What have you been up to?
2: Good, man. Just been, excited we got our new project, been pushing that, you know, that Northwest flow.
1: Mm-hmm.
2: I've been doing work with Jesse late last year. We dropped the last mid-century modern project, and been touring quite a bit with that. We got done with the tour and performed at South by Southwest in Austin, Texas, which was really, really amazing. And yeah, just making the rounds.
1: Get
2: gearing up for summer. You know, summer is always festival time and stuff like that. So
1: mm-hmm.
2: Yeah, it's kind of the spring before the heat. And yeah, it's pretty much that's it. You know, going back and forth between LA and Seattle and just doing gigs along the way.
1: Yeah, always working, man. Always busy, you know, traveling, doing shows. It's dope, man, to see you guys work together, especially for people that don't know JC is your girl. You guys do music together. It's a wonderful thing, man. Super dope to be able to do that.
2: Yeah, it's really special.
1: Mm-hmm.
2: You know, she brings some of the best to you know, together with our different influences. You know, she's more of the jazz background, and I'm more of the hip hop. You know, the true school boom bap style, and you know, we have a really interesting sound together, and we also have a band that we work with. So we have a turntablist and a sax player and drummer and a background vocalist and stuff like that. So
1: nice.
2: It's been really cool having that live dynamic, you know, still, you know, on the kind of the gritty production, but gritty production also mixed with, you know, live elements, live music.
1: Yep. It gives people a whole new experience when they listen to live music, when you have a rapper, singers, and a live musician all together on stage, it's different. Like, what made you want to start doing that?
2: I mean, I've always wanted to do it. It just hasn't been the right time.
1: Mm-hmm.
2: And I think, you know, working with Jesse, like Jesse's, you know, she comes from the jazz world. And so it was really important to

0: Chasm Productions.
1: Yes, sir. Yes, sir. For those that know, you know, they're real boom bap from the Northwest, man.
0: That's
1: And you
0: awesome.
1: know, I have to ask you, man, it's Mixtape Paddock. You know, we talked a little bit already, but I have to ask you the tradition of the show, man. I cannot forget about that. Who is your all-time favorite DJ, bro?
0: In terms of DJing,
1: You can give me a top three if you prefer.
0: yeah, okay. I mean, I love Flash. I love DJ Premier. You know, it's in terms of, well, that's more on the production side, but and as a DJ, yeah, I'd say Grandmaster Flash and DJ Premier for sure.
1: Yeah, and tell the people why, especially those two.
0: Well, I mean, Flash just doesn't get any more OG. I was gonna say somebody else that's of that era, but Flash, I think, was really one of the originals, and he's nasty too. I definitely get an honorable mention to DJ Jazzy Jeff. It's he's real nasty with it too, but yeah, Grandmaster Flash is just an innovator. You know, one of the architects of hip hop, a co-creator, and really innovated a fast-paced style, you know, that expanded off of the breaks, expanded off of the merry-go-round, and just like brought the diversity in the music and the genres, and really brought it together with the hype, you know, then in the MCing part to it, you know, it just really made it dynamic. And I really enjoy it, but like, you know, in the tradition, so like there's a lot of artists I definitely or DJs, like, you know, so many DJs, but you know, shout out to Jazzy Jeff, shout out to man Scene, shout out to Supreme LaRock,
1: Yes, sir.
0: you know, I could go on and on. I
1: Yeah,
0: love the
1: yeah.
0: DJ's a foundation, so I'm just a music, I dabble, but I don't really call myself a DJ just because I got too much respect for what it means, you know, to have that life of dedication.
1: Oh yeah, it's a lifestyle, man. You know, it's about learning the skills, but also learning to perfect your music knowledge, and not only knowing about hip hop, but knowing about every genres of music. So you know how to use samples, you know how to use breakbeats, you know all that, man. It's the work of a lifetime.
0: Yeah, it's a borderline obsession,
1: Yeah,
0: you
1: it
0: know?
1: is.
0: I mean, it's staying out late in the dark room, listening to dusty samples and obscure records, and trying to find that perfect beat, you know? And digging, the art of digging. I think that's something that we kind of losing a little bit with, you know, the instantaneous aspect of streaming and stuff like that. But you know, it's important to dig. It's important to have a hunger for exploration. Keep looking, you know, keep digging.
1: Yep, always, man. Gotta stay passionate about that, you know. And I have another mixtape question for you, bro. I think I know the answer to this. I'm still gonna ask it to you anyway. Do you miss the mixtape format?
0: Oh yeah, absolutely. I mean, yeah, you know, just the continuing off the spirit of exploring and just learning. You know, like when you listen to a mixtape, you don't really know what you're gonna get except for, you know, the credit of the DJ. If it's a DJ that you love, you know, you're like, ooh, okay, it's gonna be good. You don't know what it's gonna be, but you know, and just learning new music and like remixing it and juggling it and scratching, and you know, it's just a format that we, you know, it's a lost art, really. It's the cassette tape, you know, and the different ways of mixing the record.
1: Yeah, you know,
0: But you know,
1: mixtapes, I think, are a

0: part of the culture. Like it should be another element of the culture, to be honest with you.
1: Absolutely, but you know, big ups to you for keeping it alive, and you know the few and true that keep it going, you know.
0: Yeah, man, you know, I try to keep it alive using the radio platforms. You know, that's the only way that you're not going to get struck by copyright issues. So, you know, we here, man, spreading the word, sharing the culture, the knowledge. And you as a hip hop fan and as a MC, like, what do you want to hear when you press play on a mixtape? Like, what makes you happy when you listen to a tape?
1: Oh man, when I hear a mixtape, I want to hear something fresh. I want to hear something new. Something I want to hear something that I didn't expect. You know, I want to hear blends. I want to hear remixes. I want to hear cutting. I want to hear, you know, just pushing new music. You know, I like funky remixes too. Like something real obscure. Like what? I didn't even think about that song like that, like, you know, mashups and stuff like that. So yeah, just I just you know, I don't think too deep into it. It's either good or it's not. I just like, okay, I'm
0: Yeah,
1: vibing with that. It's something I could put on and just, you know, listen from beginning to end.
0: man. And you're in the Seattle area, northwest of the United States, you know, for those that don't know. And can you tell the people about the hip hop scene out there and the mixtape game in Seattle?
1: Yeah, Northwest, man. So you got, you know, Seattle, Tacoma, Portland, Oregon, you know, even Vancouver, Canada is kind of represented as far as the Northwest. You know, it's a beautiful place, man. A lot of DJs, a lot of hip hop culture, you know, going back for decades, man. And you know, it's been rich with hip hop. So you know, giving shout outs to one of the originators, DJ Nasty Ness, you know, who really is kind of like one of the true godfathers of Seattle hip hop, with starting off with one of the first, if not the very first, rap station on the radio, you know, on the West Coast, playing rap music. Shout outs to Nasty Ness, shout outs to Sheila E., Supreme LaRock. Of course, you got Top Spin, aka Blindiana Jones. Top Spin, DJ Top Spin is a OG when it comes to mixtapes for sure. I mean, he basically invented a radio station, you know, off of his mixtapes. People thought his mixtapes were so authentic, you know, just when they hear it, they thought it was an actual radio show of K-Top, but it was just a mixtape. But they were very classic, very legendary. Can't forget the Tape Master, you know, DJ B Mello, who you know, I mean, he's notorious for mixtapes. And yeah, DV1, you know, another influential turntablist that's, you know, been consistent throughout the generation, still around, still rocking all the big break battles and Red Bull and all that stuff, and you know, keeping it active. So yeah, we're real blessed up in the Northwest. And you know, of course you got on the DJ moving into the production side, like Jaquan,
0: Yes,
1: you
0: sir.
1: know, prolific DJ. But also you got DJs, rest in peace, Cutfather, you know, who you know, also called Seattle home, originally from California, San Diego, and Southern California, but you know, moved up to Seattle in the 90s and just
0: It's
1: made
0: a
1: a huge impression, you know.
0: and so many dope producers coming from that Northwest area. Like you mentioned, Jaquan. There's also K Fresh Music, which which is super dope on the beats. And a few days ago, I did an interview with Johnny Slash. I don't know if you heard about him. Super nice producer. He's in Houston, Texas right now, but he was born and raised in the Northwest. And you just told me that. I was like, wow, that's crazy, man. So many talented producers coming from the Northwest. So shout out to everybody out there. You know, we had the chance to, you know, share some life experiences together. I came all the way to Seattle and we made some magic, you know, together. And I had the chance to see the culture out there. It's a lot of artists. Music is alive in this area. So shout out to everybody in Seattle, Portland, Vancouver, Tacoma. You know, the art is living out there, and I love that, man.
1: Sure. Mm-hmm. Absolutely.
0: Yeah.
1: Definitely. Vitamin D for sure.
0: Mm-hmm. Yep. And we did that project together, Northwest Flow. You know, tell the people about that, man.
1: Yeah, that was just raw, pure energy.
0: Yep.
1: You know, when you get two creative minds, like, you know, like you and I together, it was just magic, you know. We did that like one or two, a couple days, yep. And we just cranked out a whole record. And, you know, we had invited a few guests. We went down to the Emerald Street Studios. Down at a historic Washington Hall, mm-hmm. which is a big hub in a community space in Seattle. There's a recording studio there called Emerald Street Studios. And we just pretty much stayed up in there for a couple of days and just knocked out a whole record.
0: Yep.
1: And we have Silver Shadow D.
0: Yes, sir.
1: Shout outs to him. Shout outs to Equation mm-hmm. on there. Yeah, it was amazing, man. Yep. Your production was just really spoke to me. You know, it's not every day that I do that. I tend to take my time and, you know, rewrite. I get too deep into my mind and you know, do a few different versions.
0: Yep.
1: Just overthink it, maybe get a little too deep. This one I was just like, next, you know.
0: Yep, I remember you told me you usually work on, you know, a certain type of beats and you had to come up with new ideas, new way of working your raps, you know, when you heard my stuff. So, you know, it's dope, man. If I can, you know, elevate the level again and push the boundaries of music again, bro, you know, super dope.
1: Oh, yeah, it was definitely, it's, you know, inspiring and to hear something a little different than how you usually do it, because I'm also a producer, so I produce, but I have a certain, I think by the time like I finish my production, it's just like I can't really rhyme to it, you know, like when I'm hearing it from your hands and it's fresh and it's just something that it's like an interpretation or a way that I wouldn't necessarily think about it. Mm-hmm. And it just kind of sparked something in my mind, like conceptually, you know what I mean? Like, there just a lot of ideas came from that. We had kind of a nice collection of concepts, you know? Each song had a different direction, kind of very different songs. And it's kind of interesting how that all came together.
0: Yeah, man, if only people could see how we worked on it, you know, and get to live the experience, man, they'd be amazed. And let's go back in time, you know, because you're an MC, you also produce. Like, what made you want to start your career and, you know, take things seriously?
1: Well, I never really thought about it as a career originally. You know, I was just always very passionate about hip hop from a very young age. You know, growing up with Run DMC and Fat Boys and LL Cool J and, you know, EPMD and stuff like that. Like, everybody that was coming out had like a totally different sound. You know, there was no faking the funk or biting or nothing like that. Like, you had to really come with your own originality. And that's something about that really spoke to me, I think. And so it took a while for me to really segue into music. You know, I was originally a graffiti artist, very blessed from a very young age. Like, I was doing comic books and doing actually commercial works, like as an artist, like getting paid in high school to do art. And so I was on the track to be like a full-time visual artist, illustrator, painter, you know. And it kind of segued into events and promotions, and I started doing flyers and started doing my own events, and then you know, with our crew, Mad Crew, originally. And then you know, like a lot of the people in the crew, they were you know, beat makers, they were MCs, and you know, I dabbled with poetry and getting into, you know, my rhymes a little bit here and there, mostly ciphers. Mm-hmm. You know, on the streets, we spend a lot of time out there just to, you know, doing what we do as young crazy kids. But as something about the, you know, the lyrics, man, I just, you know, it really kept me in a positive direction, going through a lot of turbulence, and kept me sane, you know, kept me positive and moving in a good direction. So I just kept, you know, finding myself being grounded in music, and it kept me through some really tough times. I really started taking, I guess you could say, seriously once, you know, we had like a sub crew within Mad Crew called Cypher Alliance, and you know, it was a crew of MCs. And we also kicked it with a lot of other crews, you know, in the scene, you know, and it was very competitious, and we was always, you know, in street ciphers and you know, starting to make our way in the shows. And back then, like, you know, there wasn't really a lot of shows like that. Like, you know, it was very few shows, actually. So we was kind of earning our stripes in different ways, mm-hmm. you know, parties and Folk Life. Actually, you've been to Folk Life Festival. That's
0: yep.
1: one of the very few all ages spaces at that time that we can go to, and we go to Folk Life, and you know, we battle, we did inner ciphers and stuff. And
0: nice.
1: Anyways, a lot of us, we came together, you know, in the crew, and we ended up renting a house, and it was across the street from where I lived on Beacon Hill. And the house was the recording studio. It was, the whole house was the recording studio. It was crazy. It was like everybody in the crew, we all put together our gear like Voltron, and just like like I got the SP, the MPC, the Rollins, we had the 8-tracks, and then later we got the 16-track recorder. Nice. Like the Roland piece, and you know, it was just like the dedicated studio. We had like mad turntables in there. Like a lot of us were straight up turntablists, like scratch maniacs. Mm-hmm. You know, any time of the day or night, you know, we would be having sessions, and a lot of records got recorded out of there. You know, so that's kind of like what fueled some of the earliest. Like, okay, this is for real. Like, you know, we were there for you know, a number of years, and then eventually just kind of evolved into our own like mad crew, or Mad K evolved from a graffiti crew into like a production crew, mm-hmm. you know, a record label, basically. So yeah, it was kind of the beginning. A lot of us in Cypher Alliance, we started doing little tours. You know, originally it was, you know, Seattle, Tacoma. A lot of us would go to Canada because it's only a 3-hour drive.
0: Yep.
1: And, you know, you're in Canada, whole different country, you know.
0: Yep.
1: And there was a connection called 20604, because 604 was an area code for that part of Canada. And 206 is a Seattle area code. And so we combined, like, we were like a network, mm-hmm. Between a bunch of different crews and yep. stuff. So we'd come up, go up there for shows, and they would come down, and you know, we kind of built this little community, basically, and collective, and you know, it just kept going.
0: Yeah, you always been, and, You always been traveling, like, you know, going to Seattle, Canada. I know you're a man that likes to travel because you went to France a couple times. So what you think about that, man? Like the different hip hop scenes all over the globe, man.
1: It's one of the things that keeps me inspired for sure. Traveling, for those that don't know, I'm in a wheelchair, and I was in a car accident when I was a kid, and so I've been in a wheelchair for over 40 years. I'm getting a little bit older now, and I it's difficult. It's not easy, but it's something that I'm very passionate about. I love going to new places. We started going to New York and building with the Zulu Nation, and we started performing in California and Florida, and just learning about hip hop and hip hop history. This is all like before the internet was around, and so piecing together the stories, you know what I mean, and the history is like there. We didn't really have books, like that. You know what I mean? Like, I met this OG by the name of Frosty Freeze. He's part of this world famous Rocksteady crew, and then he's introduced me to, Alien Ness, and then Alien Ness is sitting down with me, sharing some of his early experiences in New York City Breakers, and next thing you know, I'm kicking it with Ken Swift, and I'm kicking it with, Zulu Nation from California and Florida and everywhere, you know what I mean? So it was like a family tree, and just learning who's who and what's what and how things evolve, and so of course I had to, start making my way overseas, and going to Central America, South America, started getting invited to Asia, and it's just connecting with community, man. That's what really is something that's special, because hip hop is unifying. It brings us together. For a lot of us, it's some positive in a world of darkness and a lot of negativity, but it's something that like just is personal, and even with different people, different communities that have different languages or different circumstances. I mean, I've been to some places, like some of the roughest places in the world, and like
0: And
1: they
0: the
1: have
0: hip
1: so
0: hop is
1: much.
0: always there to connect people and spread positivity all the time, man.
1: Yeah, man, it's something that is like life or death to some people, that and like what it means, what hip hop means, seems to be a lot more, especially in certain places, where they're just holding on, they're barely holding on, but they got that, they got their break, the breaking has kept them afloat, stuff like that. So it's a beautiful thing, man. It brought us together.
0: Yeah, man.
1: And had a beautiful opportunity to come out to France, and different parts of Europe, and connect with a lot of brilliant minds, a lot of amazing talent, and creative people, man. It's been and lifelong relationships, lifelong friendships,
0: Yes, sir.
1: all through music.
0: Yeah, it's like us, you know. I think we first met each other in 2019 or 2020. Shit, we're 6 years, 7 years later, man. We're still here making music, you know, sharing this passion that we have. Yeah, man. It's been a while. And tell the people about what you got going on, man. We just dropped the Northwest Flow project. You're touring with your girl Jessie. So tell the people what else you have on your plate, bro.
1: Right now we're working on a new King Chasm solo record, which is the full-length project. Oh man, crazy features on there. Can't really get into that right now, but it's getting close to completion. Of course, Mid-Century Modern, we're still touring with that and performing. And of course, a lot of work with 206 Zulu. That's the organization, the nonprofit that I'm a part of in Seattle, and You know, we always have events going on throughout the year. This year we have the 15th annual Beat Masters, which is a beat battle.
0: Mm-hmm.
1: In August, we also have the 16th annual Off the Wall Graffiti Mural Competition.
0: Nice.
1: Producing a lot of records, local artists, and also working with some artists in Los Angeles. So yeah, just, you know, keep same thing. Just keeping it pushing. Excited about you know, a lot of different projects, and yep. Definitely looking forward to coming back your way.
0: Now, yeah, for sure, man. You know, I'm here. I don't think you ever been on the west coast of the country, but you're welcome anytime. You're your girl,
1: you
0: man.
1: You know, I've got to wake it to the west coast.
0: yeah, the west coast comes to the west coast. Ain't that beautiful? yeah, man. And we only have a few minutes left in this convo. Like, do you have any words of advice for the young upcoming MCs, and also any words for your fans, bro?
1: Yeah, just want to give a shout out to you, send much love to everybody out there tuning in. Shout outs to Mixtape Addict for always representing that real. You know what I mean? I just say, do you? You know, find your sound, your originality, your style, and keep, you know, don't worry about the haters and all that stuff. Just focus on your creativity. Focus on what feels good, what sounds good. Try to be genuine and true to yourself and your expression, and everything else will come, you know. And that's pretty much it, man. Just keep pushing that peace, unity, love, and having fun. You know, that's the original motto.
0: Yep.
1: Of hip hop.
0: Yeah.
1: Bringing people together. So, you know,
0: yes,
1: from coast to coast, continent to continent, you know, it's hip hop all day.
0: Yeah, planet to planet, man.
1: No doubt.
0: Hell yeah, my
1: man. We about ready to hop off this planet and make our way out of here. It's getting a little crazy over here on this side of the planet. So.
0: Yep. I agree with that, man. It's time. Well, I appreciate you for your time, my bro. It was dope to connect with you again. And, you know, we'll work on some more stuff, and we'll connect in France, you know, once again. Keep the legacy going. Keep good music flowing. I appreciate you, bro. Take care, my man.
1: Appreciate you.
0: Peace, bro. And hey. say tell Jesse I say what's up. Sarah said what's up. And the baby say what's up.
1: Love you guys. Peace.
0: Peace, bro. Take care. 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
1: Yo, yo, yo, what's good? We in the building.
2: Hey.
1: TJ Supa Dupa.
2: He forgot his name, y'all. You see that?
1: I was hitting him with a, you know what I'm saying, with a freeze. You know what I'm saying?
2: That's what that was.
1: You know what I'm saying? I was hitting him with an ill freeze. You know what I'm saying?
2: The ill freeze, that's what that was.
1: TJ Supa Dupa.
2: Hey, Lena Marie.
1: The Rock the Mic Show, the premier music video show. I'm chilling. It's me and Lena chilling today.
2: We're chilling today.
1: We're chilling today. Yes. We're going to talk to her about her whole life.
2: My whole entire life is on display today.
1: She's excited to talk about it. You know what I'm saying? I'm going to tell you a little bit about me, too.
2: Yes,
1: nonetheless, but we got music videos. Y'all know how it goes down. I got music videos I'm going to start it off with. The ladies are running this whole first set. That's how it goes down. I got Jordan Pauline coming up. You make sure you go tell your friends. What do they got to tell their friends?
2: Tell your friends to rock to my show.
1: There you go. To let your people know. Get you
2: it
1: some
2: always
1: refreshments.
2: Makes them laugh.
1: Right. Get you some refreshments. And let's go. We'll be right back.
2: Hey, Lena Marie.
1: Rock show. Let's get it.
2: Hey.
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0: Yo,
1: y'all, it's Lena Marie and this person.
0: TJ. TJ Super, you know what I'm saying? Rock the Mic Show, premiere music video show. We just dropped something special by the Jordan Pauline. I told you the ladies is running it right now.
1: Look, I love watching her.
0: Yeah, Jordan's killing it.
1: She is working. She's busy. She's consistent.
0: It's beautiful because we've been watching this whole this whole elevation of Jordan. Right. Like, I feel like since really close to the beginning, you know, in terms of the interviews we've done on Radio Super and the new music videos.
1: Yes,
0: really dope, beautiful visuals. You know what I'm saying? So salute out to her and her team. Yo, speaking of the ladies, yo, there's an event coming up. There's an event coming up. You know what I'm saying?
1: Come on now. And like this.
0: Yo, there's a tour going on right now. Erykah Badu, Mos Def, the Unfollow Me tour. You know what I'm saying? They're hitting a lot of cities right now. So you guys keep your eyes open for it. If you guys happen to be in the Phoenix area, bam. It's going to be a Desert Diamond Arena. You know what I'm saying? Make sure you get your tickets to the event. I'm going to be in the building. She's going to be in the building. It's going to be an excellent concert. You know what I'm saying? I'm happy to be there. All that other stuff. You know what I'm saying? So you want to be there too. You know, so just like I said, if you guys are in the Phoenix area, Desert Diamond Arena, get you some tickets and stuff and pop up.
1: Most definitely.
0: Enjoy your night. That's going to be a night they enjoy.
1: That is going to, man, look, Erykah Badu. We're talking about Miss Badu, the queen herself. Look, come on now. That is going to be a show to.
0: That's what I'm thinking.
1: Definitely remember. And from what I hear, it's been a minute since she's performed here in Phoenix.
0: It's been a minute, so you don't want to miss this. There. You know, I know you guys are a lot of you out there like, dang, I haven't had a good night in a long time.
1: Erykah Badu,
0: Unfollow Me Tour. Make sure you guys go chase it down. There's a lot of other things happening too. You guys need to get the new issue of In Da Mix magazine. Kaplow, your boy is on the cover. We got this a beautiful cover story on it. So make sure you chase it down.
1: How do we
0: chase it down? That's a really good story. Really good question. You guys can find it in the Books A Million stores. Check those, you know what I'm saying, nationwide. Check those. You can find it there. You can also find it on newsstands in the East Coast. Again, if you happen to be in the Phoenix area, we have an event coming up in the next few weeks. That we're going to be moving some of the copies. And if you want to get a chance to meet us, there's people out there.
1: It's people.
0: And they be like, how do I get in touch with Lena? You know what I'm saying?
1: You know what I mean? For everybody that'd be like, hey, Lena, I want to talk to TJ.
0: This is probably your opportunity to do it.
1: Yeah, this is going to, you better utilize that opportunity because y'all know what I be telling y'all.
0: Utilize.
1: Trust me, you want to come out. Our events are always lit. We always have a good time.
0: Yes, we always do. The event will probably most likely be broadcast live during the Rock the Mic Show, the premiere music video show. So you want to make sure all of you and all of your friends are in the building. You don't want to miss this event. You want to be in the building. In the building.
1: And if I'm not mistaken, it might be at my favorite bookstore.
0: It's probably going to be at your favorite bookstore.
1: Because I love that. Grassroots bookstore. Look, black owned. Beautiful. If it's there, you definitely want to cut. I love that place.
0: And for some reason, you know, you can go to Grassroots and get copies of the magazine soon, right after the event. You'll be able to get them there. For some reason, you know, you were abducted.
1: I don't know where it was.
0: Yo, I want to salute everybody out there. My man Code Red, you know what's good? That's my guy out there. Let me just, I'm just going to give a salute real quick.
1: Everybody out there
0: plugged in. We see y'all. You know what I'm saying? Code Red, you know what's good? I got music videos we're going to slide into, man. We got new stuff coming up by the Mako Girls. Big salute out to the Mako Girls.
1: The ladies.
0: We got some other stuff coming up too it's fresh, whatever
1: it's fresh.
0: It's always fresh. So LA Love the Boss. Jazzy Faye.
1: Yes.
0: Y'all stay posted, we'll be right back.
1: Yes.
0: Let's go.
1: We're on.

0: was a kid, I had this imaginary friend. His name was Bobo.
1: Bobo? What kind of stupid-ass name is that?
0: We used to pull pranks on our friends and family all the time. The stuff that's been happening around the office, it kind of reminds me of the pranks we used to pull up back in the day. We would trip our victims in trash cans. We would call it a dumpster dive.
2: Maybe your imaginary friend came back to save you from people that don't really appreciate you.
0: I doubt it. I mean, he wasn't the chivalrous type.
3: Bobo! There you go, bro. How you been?
4: What are you doing here?
3: Once you become such a bunk who lets others use and abuse him.
4: Kaya's a good guy.
5: Yes, sir. You were saying?
3: Maybe. But I think he needs a little attitude adjustment. Heck, half the people here do.
6: Any of that got on my precious, I would be very unhappy, Johnny.
7: All you have to do is say you're allergic, and that opens up the possibilities of a lawsuit. So you usually get your way.
5: Looks like you're gonna have a busy weekend. Think we're gonna see Bobo again anytime?
0: I don't know. Bobo does what he wants.
3: So you better look out.

0: Yo, yo, what's good? We in the building. Hey, TJ Tuba Dupa.
1: Nina Marie, y'all.
0: Rock the Mic Show.
1: Yes,
0: it's over there.
1: It's over here.
0: Rock the Mic Show, the premier music video show. Y'all know how it goes down, man. We just dropped some new music videos on you. L.A. Love the Boss and Jazzy Faye. If they were plugged in with us already in the Super a couple weeks ago, you would have caught our live interview with L.A. Love the Boss, queen. Actress, R&B singer. She's winning right now.
1: She is definitely winning.
0: You guys didn't catch it. You might have to catch it on one of our syndicated stations.
1: You can find it.
0: Maybe replaying somewhere right now. There's a lot of things going on.
1: It's a lot of things going on.
0: A lot of stuff happening.
1: Yes.
0: Right before that, we dropped new music by the Mako Girls. I love them.
1: Look, I'm just going to say, as a woman who dances and loves to dance, them ladies was moving in them jackets.
0: Yeah, they were.
1: Whew, they look like they have some leather to it. You know, leather heats up. You see?
0: Right.
1: Kudos to y'all ladies, because y'all made that look so beautiful. It was like just everything about that video, your outfit, you could tell that, you know, they all had their own little. It was cute. I loved it. Definitely loved it. But them jackets was hot, ladies.
0: You know what's interesting, man? There's, you know, we working in the industry.
1: Right.
0: Okay. There's a lot of projects that come by.
1: Mm-hmm.
0: And there's some projects you're like, not going to work.
1: Mm-mm.
0: There's some project that, like, that could work, but it's missing a lot of things.
1: Right.
0: You know what I'm saying? And then there's some that's like, that's going to hit.
1: That's
0: you know what
1: hit.
0: I'm saying?
1: Right.
0: They kind of fall into that
1: that's
0: going to hit category. You know what I'm saying?
1: That hit, ladies.
0: The way that they put it together. Big salute out to their management, too.
1: Yeah, salute. Definitely.
0: The way that they organize. Like, all that stuff's not an accident. So, salute out to the ladies,
1: Salute to the ladies.
0: Keep doing what y'all doing.
1: Speaking of the ladies,
0: speaking of the ladies, you know what I'm saying? Yo, Lena, this is what I heard, yo.
1: What's up?
0: I heard that. You know what I'm saying? Because, like, if they follow you, if they keep up with you, you know what I'm saying? They might want to, you know what I'm saying? They can follow you. Bam.
1: You know, like,
0: I'm hearing that the new issue of the R Report, if you open it up, there's a nice Lena spread in there.
1: You know, telling you a little bit about what I, you know, me and stuff like, that is facts.
0: You're in the new issue of the R Report.
1: Facts.
0: You know what I'm saying? You guys will be able to get a copy of the R Report.
1: Mm-hmm. Go hunt that
0: at
1: down.
0: This magazine signing that's coming up. We're going to be in the, I'm telling you, we're going to announce it. It's coming real soon.
1: Yes,
0: it'll happen in the next couple of weeks. So just stay locked and ready for it. Stay
1: you locked be a and part ready. Of it. You want to be a part of it.
0: You want to be there. You can come get a magazine, pick you up a copy of the magazine, do something. You know what I'm saying? Do something, whatever.
1: And
0: you
1: if
0: know
1: you,
0: what I'm
1: you know, so. If you're a fan of the show, you remember the last magazine signing, you seen we did some little, you know, some on
0: happened.
1: The spot interviews. You
0: a
1: know, if
0: happened.
1: You got something going on, you decide you want to talk about it a little bit, come talk to us.
0: A lot of things happen
1: maybe,
0: from that.
1: Yeah, it definitely, you know,
0: a lot of opportunities.
1: So, you know what I mean? Magazine signing turns into a networking event.
0: It does.
1: You know, come on out, enjoy the Radio Super vibe,
0: definitely.
1: Radio Super team, and see what happens.
0: Definitely. So you want to be there when it happens.
1: Yes.
0: The new issue of the R Report.
1: Yes.
0: Books a million stores.
1: In the mix.
0: Okay.
1: Yes.
0: In the mix right now.
1: Yes.
0: East Coast. Newsstands. Okay.
1: Stands.
0: The R Report. It's got my man Cocaine and 187 on the front.
1: Yes,
0: you know what I'm saying?
1: Yes.
0: Cole 187 from
1: Go
0: above the
1: law. Go snatch that up real quick.
0: Get it. You know what I'm saying? A lot of people are in there. My man Rampage is in there. Chris Kaliko's in there.
1: Look at
0: we
1: this.
0: Just had
1: Look
0: him on the
1: this.
0: Air.
1: It's
0: you know
1: a lot
0: saying?
1: Of good stuff. You get a lot of good
0: rap
1: articles
0: lot,
1: in there.
0: Rap a lot. Midwest presidency. It's a lot of things going on. You want to catch it.
1: You want to definitely catch it.
0: You want to catch it. Do you know what else I want to catch?
1: What else?
0: They want to catch the video of the week.
1: It's a vibe, y'all.
0: That's what you guys want
1: to
0: catch.
1: It's a vibe.
0: Video of the week
1: video
0: by my man, Darkside Preem.
1: Hey.
0: Where were you at?
1: Where?
0: You know
1: where?
0: What I'm saying?
1: Where?
0: Like, where was you at? You know what I'm
1: Come
0: saying?
1: On now.
0: When it went down, where was you at? You know what I'm saying? Salute to Darkside Preem.
1: Salute.
0: We'll be right back.
1: Hey.
0: Let's go.
2: Question. Need a couple answers.
3: Black wings.
2: SMH. Scratching my head.

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1: You heard it here first.
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0: Yeah,
1: no doubt. God bless.
2: I'm in the future with this. I'm stepping on top of the world. These are the new R.1s by Rampage. Order right now. Land to land, sea to sea, state to state. These are official. Don't wait. The R.1s by Rampage. Rated R Empire. Yep!
3: Yo, yo, yo, what's good, super duper?
4: Lena Marie, y'all.
3: Rock the mic show, the premier music video show. I'm glad you tapped in. Yo, salute to my man AB Money out there.
5: Yes.
3: We see you out salute, there. Rapping salute. Is fundamental always. Y'all know how it goes down, man. Yo,
5: yes.
3: We dropped the music video of the week. Dark Side Preem. Where were you at?
5: Where
3: you
5: know
3: what
5: I'm saying?
3: Where was you at?
5: It was fire.
3: Straight
5: was
3: up. Fire. That's what I don't want to say after this magazine signing event. I don't want to be like, where was you at?
5: Right,
3: you know what
5: right.
3: I'm saying? I don't want to do that. I don't want
5: right.
3: to do that.
5: You better be in the building.
3: Be in the,
5: be
3: building,
5: in the building,
3: yo.
5: Because trust me,
3: I'm telling
5: we got to be like, where was you at?
3: Where was you at?
5: Like, can I? I'm like, you missed it.
3: Right. Be like, yo, where was you at? Where was you at? You know what I'm saying?
5: Where?
3: Just like that.
5: Y'all
3: you know what I mean?
5: Come on out.
3: Just like
5: me.
3: That. Dark Side Preem, where was you at? Right after that, it was something else fresh. You know what I'm saying? Wordsworth. You know what I'm saying? Elder Sensei. It was fire. And right after that, it was something else fresh. Boogie Bryant. You know what
5: fresh.
3: I mean? Just like that. Yes. Did we talk to them about the Erykah Badu concert?
5: Man,
3: did we tell them that?
5: We're going to tell you again. We're going to keep telling you. You want to come out, you know.
3: Yes.
5: You know, definitely.
3: You know,
5: the date is going to stick in my head. You know, I got a little
3: June 13th.
5: Going, you know,
3: let me help you out. June 13th.
5: Yes. June 13th.
3: Probably on the screen right now. You know what
5: right.
3: I'm saying? Desert Diamond Arena. Go get
5: you
3: tickets.
5: You don't want to miss it. You don't miss it. I don't want to see. I don't want to get on Facebook the next day talking about, I missed the concert. How was it?
3: Don't do that. Because she's going to be like, where was you at?
5: Where was you
3: That's
5: at?
3: What she's going to say to you.
5: Just like that.
3: Don't
5: like,
3: be that person. You know what
5: now.
3: I'm saying? Yo, the joint is going to be, it's going to be fresh. Most Def is in the building.
5: Come
3: Erykah
5: on.
3: Badu.
5: Come
3: you don't really have a reason not to be there. You know what I mean?
5: Come on.
3: You got plans that day? Yo, reschedule.
5: Reschedule.
3: You know what I'm saying? Yo,
5: period.
3: If you died on the 12th, wait till the 14th. You know what I'm saying? Straight
5: that
3: up
5: part.
3: And down. Make sure you're in the
5: that
3: building.
5: That part. You
3: just like
5: be
3: that.
5: In the building.
3: Just like that. It's
5: yes.
3: going to be crazy. So go make sure you're over there. Make sure it's going to be a crazy situation. All that other
5: yes.
3: stuff, man.
5: Yes.
3: Salute. Salute to everybody.

0: Super Duba, the Rock the Mic Show, the premiere music video. Why are we here is the question.
1: I don't know. Why are we here?
0: Why are we here? You know
1: what I'm saying? Honestly, the true question is, how did we get here?
0: How did we get here? You know what I'm saying? Like, why are we here? That's the question I'll be asking. You know what I'm saying? Salute to my people out there. Yo, you know what's good?
1: Everybody.
0: Yo, Jersey, what's good? I see you out there. You know what I'm saying? Big salute to my mans out there. Patterson raised a fist in the air. You know what I'm saying?
1: Hey,
0: that's my guy.
1: Hey, guys.
0: You know what I'm saying?
1: Hey,
0: yo, big salute out to my mans, DJ, the kid from Kankakee. We just played his music video.
1: Salute.
0: It was fire. Right after that, we followed up with some Mike Fort.
1: Hey.
0: Big salute out to him. You know what I'm saying? And we started this segment with new joints by Mega Ran. I'm just trying to hit these... I'm just trying to hit these what ups, you know
1: what's
0: what I'm
1: up,
0: saying?
1: Y'all?
0: Trying to hit these what ups, you know what I'm saying?
1: All that good stuff.
0: That's what it is, man. Yo, you know what? Yo, if you guys are looking to, a lot of people out there, you guys are looking to end up in a magazine. Let's say OTH Magazine. Let's say the R Report. You need to reach out to us and our team because we deal directly with a lot of magazines.
1: Yes, we do.
0: And you can end up in one of those magazines.
1: Yes.
0: So if you out there and you're looking for some, if you're looking to make your career move for real,
1: something different,
0: like, you know what
1: yes.
0: I'm saying, if you're looking to really have your career move, you need to get at our team.
1: Right. If you're ready to up your game, if you're ready, keep in mind, if you're ready to invest in yourself,
0: right,
1: if you're ready to just take your career to that next
0: right. like
1: step,
0: like actually move your career,
1: then
0: you know what
1: you
0: I'm
1: know,
0: saying
1: come hit us up. We
0: Lena,
1: yes.
0: How do they follow you though? How do they get in
1: y'all know how to
0: with
1: follow
0: you?
1: Me Lena Buckner LMT on Facebook,
0: right.
1: Lena Marie LMT on every, literally
0: everything.
1: Every other platform
0: right.
1: that you can think of. Hit me up, talk to me. I talk back to you guys. I do.
0: That's nice.
1: Just gotta talk
0: that's
1: nicely
0: so fresh.
1: To me. That's
0: right.
1: all. But I'm a real person. I wave at all of y'all. If you
0: right.
1: talk nicely to me, I'm not a gatekeeper.
0: Okay.
1: But keep in mind, you're not about to spend an hour talking to me.
0: Oh.
1: I'm not a gatekeeper.
0: She
1: but
0: not.
1: I will... You know, we can set up consultations. We could do all of that. But,
0: okay.
1: you know, if you know, you want some advice, all those, hey, Lena, can I get next to TJ? Only if you can show me you worth getting next to TJ.
0: There's an event coming up. You know
1: that
0: what I'm
1: part,
0: saying? There's an event coming up. If you're in
1: part.
0: The Phoenix area, we will be doing a magazine signing at Grassroots Bookstore.
1: Yes.
0: It's coming up for In the Mix Magazine and... The R Report,
1: double issue,
0: cover. So make sure you catch Lena's spread inside the magazine. You want to see it. You know what I'm saying?
1: Yes, you do.
0: You can also catch my cover story in the magazine. You definitely want to see it. Everybody out there, y'all know what's good, man. Yo, we at the end of the show.
1: Hey,
0: we at
1: just
0: the end
1: like
0: of the
1: that.
0: Show.
1: Look
0: I got a video
1: that.
0: To close out with. It's fresh. It's fresh. I don't remember what it was though.
1: I don't remember what it was, but it's always fire. You know,
0: it's always fire.
1: You're not gonna disappoint.
0: I spent some time picking this one
1: that
0: out.
1: Part.
0: I don't remember what it was. But I spent some time picking it out, you know what I'm saying? And I think I made a good choice, you know what I'm saying? So nonetheless, y'all know what's good. We love y'all.
1: Always.
0: Yo, Drex was good, Chief. I see you out there.
1: Hey.
0: Everybody out there, y'all know what's good. I see y'all out there. Everybody, y'all know what's good, man. Follow
1: Salute.
0: Me across the board at TJ Super. 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
1: Yes.
0: 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Dope interviews, excellent guests, all that other stuff.
1: That
0: you know what
1: stuff.
0: I'm saying? So make sure you guys plug in for that. Salute out to Professor X.
1: Salute
0: out to Lisa Arenas. Salute out to my man DJ DN3.
1: Hey.
0: You know what I'm saying? Everybody out
1: the
0: there, we
1: team.
0: See y'all. We love y'all.
1: Yes.
0: Erykah Badu. Get tickets.
1: Get your
0: Desert
1: tickets.
0: Desert Diamond Arena.
1: You know, come
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1: Come get catch
0: all
1: a vibe.
0: That.
1: Come catch a
0: all
1: vibe.
0: All that.
1: Yes.
0: Get there.
1: Get
0: we
1: there.
0: Love y'all. We're closing out. Y'all stay up.

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shoes and the right gear. The same reasons they need the right hat, the riot jacket, the flak jacket, the double vest, the 9mm Glocks with extra bullets, the tear gas, the mace, all that. 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
1: 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Are we not way above that? Would we not all be worried to have someone like that in charge of the nuclear arsenal?
2: Mr. Trump. Mr. Trump. Mr. Trump. Mr. Trump. 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

0: How do they phrase it? 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
1: Well, if you thought it was going to rain, you should have your raincoat with you. 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

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Then say,

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give up. 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

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Yeah, Blaze One, get it done.

0: 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Yes.
1: When the boat gets to sinking and the water starts rising, don't be surprised when them rising.

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Yeah, Blaze One, get it done.

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Driven, I'm conditioned to carve out my own niche and implement self-efficiency. Become content within it and non-conformist who ain't never compromising her vision or bending towards any form of diplomatic strategy. My MO consistent with walking the path that's intended. My potential is endless, a one-on-one, I'm authentic. 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
1: Y'all want the bars, y'all want the soap where they fresh out of water, dipped in their glow. 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
1: Yo, this is Darkside Preem from Bushwick, Brooklyn, representing the committee. And you're listening to Blaze One Radio. Yeah, Blaze One, get it done.

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1: shit. 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That's
2: word
1: sick,
2: out
1: man.
2: To chill. We out.
1: It's show. Sick ass noise.

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Matter of fact, all time. It's Napoleon the Legend, aka Ferragamo, the Black Pharaoh with ammo. 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
1: You can't tell me you don't. Cause again, we was nuts. But again, dog, when me, your uncle, and your daddy, and Chick, and all of them,
3: we
1: were
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1: We was nuts. So there's no way you could just. 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
1: What the hell was your dick doing in the milk, man?

0: Yeah, yeah. I mean, I'ma just take this over them.
1: Vibes, yeah? You made this?
0: Of course.

0: You know what's scary out of me about these AI is that they already smarter than us. But they wouldn't even have to send off nukes and nothing like that to buff the world up. They wouldn't have to kill nobody. All they had to do was put everybody business in the street. Put all the shit out of there. Fuck it. I'm going off the world up. Imagine if everyone's getting cheated on and woke up tomorrow and knew it. It's a wrap. It's a wrap.
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1: Flying mission.
2: All right, check this out. 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
1: I'm on your ass, and you know who I'm talking about. Am I right?
2: Yeah.
1: Am I right? Yeah. Yeah. Yeah. Yeah. Get all this shit over here. Let's move on.
2: Oh,

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Listen, whenever this group mentions a kitchen, it's really referring to fish or veggies or chicken. Or maybe some music confusing a version of hot. A main ingredient's almost the first in the pot. Nah, a lot of groups can claim the same. A claim to fame in stereotypical days. This place is chains and reins, you know? Thinking what I'm thinking? Let's go.

Hey yo, this the one and only top dog of the decade. Scratch that. Matter of fact, all time. It's Napoleon the Legend, aka Ferragamo, the Black Pharaoh with ammo. 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
0: You never know what I might play.
1: Going in.

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But it wouldn't be on purpose. I just know this flesh is worthless. And boy, you ain't perfect, but how that saying go? You perfect for

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6: Ooh Wee Radio. It's your girl Z Butter, not Butter. You already know what it is. Y'all, me and my girl AMG is in the building. Our girl Just Carp could not make it. But y'all, we about to go ahead and get into this thing. AMG, how you feeling?
7: I'm feeling good. Can't complain. How you feeling over there?
6: I'm feeling good. I had a long weekend of partying, and it's just time to just stop.
7: Yeah. I feel you. I feel like I have not stopped partying. Like, this is the most. These 90 degree days, they've been given everything and then some, and it's just like, why wouldn't I be outside on a Tuesday? You know?
6: Right.
7: I'm just wondering, what? We in the ATL, baby. Why wouldn't we be outside? It just don't even make no sense not to be there. You know?
6: It's a week in Atlanta.
7: Listen, it's given 2015. That's all I'm saying. It's given 2015.

0: few other things. The Daily Dummy, y'all stay tuned. We got a lot in store for y'all. Y'all don't go too far. We'll be right back. Ooh-wee.
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Dark skin, country old, gathered out the mud, 6-1-0, thug old. 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

I'ma stunt hard. 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Fall in love every time we link. He got me sprung.com. 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
1: Radio heads, we are back. And of course, better than ever, as always. You know, the lovely. We are missing our girl, Jess Karp. But, you know, we still got to keep the show going. You know what I'm saying? That's all I'm saying. We got to keep the show going. But we about to get into this Pick a Side. And y'all already know that's where I rapid fire two different sides. And you all get to choose which side you're going to go with. So, yeah. We only got the two of us, so we're going to keep it light, keep it a little short, but we're going to move the things in. So, without further ado, the first one is, I lost my one. Oh, cuddle by the fire or walk in the park?
2: Cuddle by the fire.
1: Yeah, I'm going to cuddle by the fire. Cuddle by the fire, go ahead and get that. Get that, what is it, the fireplace going?
2: Mm-hmm.
1: Feeling all warmy and steamy. Mm-hmm. Trying to get freaky. That's why. That's what I'm talking about. You see, you're nasty. Cuddle by the fire. Girl, go take a walk. Mm-mm. Walk that little thing off. I'm dead, prick. Budget spreadsheet or a financial advisor?
2: Budget spreadsheet. I use that. ChatGPT is my financial advisor.
1: Girl, I can't. He's so messy. I need a financial advisor so they can just call me out. I'll be using the budget. It still ain't.
2: I do be not using it well.
1: That's what I'm saying. Maybe I need somebody to be like, you're poor.
2: You broke.
1: You said you bought food out. You think it's cute. It's not cute. Like, for real, straight up. You know, I need accountability. I could budget all day, still won't be budgeted. Like, wow, we still in the negative.
2: I'm crying.
1: Let's see. Split bills or one person pays?
2: One person pays.
1: For sure. I tried splitting bills and realized it just
2: wasn't for you.
1: It just makes you makes me want to be 50% disrespectful.
2: Because why is your hand not on the first?
1: I'm just saying the people want respect. Listen, that's gonna be real controversial what I just said. You won't respect.
2: I'm crying.
1: Pay the entire bill. You get disrespect. You get challenged a little bit with that.
2: I'm
1: pity.
2: Crying. I don't shut up.
1: I'm just saying, I might be quiet if you pay all them heels. So I'm just,
2: okay.
1: I'm just saying.
2: I will be quiet, Danny.
1: On the real. Candlelight dinner or rooftop dinner?
2: Rooftop.
1: Push up. Rooftop. And put the candles out there, too.
2: You know? The fire going.
1: And that's all I'm saying. Dream wedding or dream honeymoon?
2: Ooh. Dream wedding, because I feel like a lot of stuff could be, like, I pretty much have really good trips when I'm out, and you can have those, but that wedding is that one moment. Dream wedding for sure.
1: I don't know. I'm dang near like, cause I just, when it come down to it, I don't think I'm gonna have like a traditional wedding anyway. I don't know how that's gonna go. So I feel that dream honeymoon might just be big. Cause if I can, you know, a dream honeymoon can be whatever you think. Like, what if we gone and I'm gone for like a month or 2 months, you know, some crazy like that. That'll feel good to me more than just, you know, dream wedding all these people that
2: But y'all can do that anytime. Like, you and your babe can be like, we about to be gone for a month. But that wedding, you're not getting that wedding back. The moment that y'all shared y'all wedding kiss, y'all put the rings on each other's finger, your family and friends, y'all said y'all value, you're not getting that
1: But
2: moment
1: you know,
2: back.
1: You're a big family person, so that it makes sense. Like, for me, it's like right now, just thinking about like, if I was to get married, who I would invite, maybe.
2: But even outside of people, even if it was just a wedding with your
1: child. No, something small. That's what I'm saying. So for me, it's like, it wouldn't. I can do that now. I don't, you know what I'm saying? Like, I feel like when you think about dream wedding, you're like, you know, putting a lot of details. Like, you want the flowers, the floral got to be crazy.
2: Yeah.
1: Because that's really what it's about. Your centerpieces on your tables. You got the little, the placket up there where you showing where everybody is signed seated and they can go look at it. You know,
2: but you don't want any of that?
1: I mean, I guess in an ideal world, I guess, but for me, it's like I've never harped up on a wedding. I've never seen it. Like, I've been more so like, hey, I'll probably be married and then probably have a wedding maybe like on an anniversary or something. Or something like that. Like, I just know me. Because I just get... Some people just get overwhelmed and overstimulated by those type of things. And then I just be like, bro, let's just go to the courthouse. Because I'm getting frustrated. Like, I don't know. I just... It sound good. Long as my money right then, obviously, yeah.
2: Yeah.
1: Yeah, my money right then, obviously, I would do it. But just thinking about, like, right now, I would rather have a nice-ass house than to have a getaway. You know what I'm saying? Like, spending the money, like, where we are in the economy right now is crazy. You know what I'm saying? So, it's like, spending the money right now would be just absolutely insane. Yeah. On a way like that. But, you know, to each his own. But if I could do it all, I'd do it all. Shit. We only, got one life to live. You feel me? Like, why not?
2: Yeah.
1: What's the next? Another one. Are you more so a person, would you rather like snuggle or dance with your partner? I feel like that's a hard one right there.
2: That is a hard one because I like to snuggle, but I also don't like to snuggle too long. Like, I start like, you know, move away. Like, I don't want you. I get uncomfortable. Like, okay, you hurt my arm or something. But I love dancing, but people that I've been with, they don't know how to dance. So it's like, I can't say I love dancing with my partner because I'm the only one that know how to dance. And
1: I can
2: they kind of just sit back.
1: But what you want them to do, though? If you're talking about dancing, because I just say feel dance.
2: Like you just got to know how to like get in there, like a little two step, turn me around. Really, if you just can vibe and let me do the work, I would do it. I don't want nobody to come out there acting like they Chippendale or nothing like that. But
1: okay,
2: like if you can do a little two step, you know how to hit the moves. If I'm dancing, you know how to like, you know, hit the up down, follow my flow.
1: Oh, okay, that's what you're saying. It. Like you move off my vibe. Like I know you kind of doing it, but it ain't like. You busting out in a full blown routine.
2: I'm out there hitting that Omarion.
1: You don't need them rolling their stomach and giving you a little pop.
2: What's going on?
1: I feel you. I mean, I feel the same way. I'm definitely going to say more of a dance because I would love for somebody to just kind of, like you said, go off of like what I'm doing and we just having a good time. Definitely don't need nobody going out there trying to outdance me.
2: Okay.
1: You know what I'm saying? But definitely just, you know, just be smooth with me. Mm-hmm. Just get real smooth with me. That's all I'm saying. But that's enough of this pick aside. We kind of got into it a little bit longer than expected. But hey, y'all can definitely tap into, you know, our Instagram page. That is 2OWEE Radio Show, where you can go ahead and pick your side. So go ahead and tap in and we'll be back. Y'all go ahead. It's Ooh We Radio Show.
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2: Hey, what's up? It's a girl from Harlem, and I'm here with Ooh Wee Radio. I'm a special host today because it is Black Music Month, and I have a very, very special guest with me. Ooh Wee Gang is in the building. Say what's up to the people.
3: Hey, what's going on, my people? You know what I'm saying? Ooh Wee Gang in the building. Swag that worth a million. Yeah, you know, Texas stepping in. Dallas, Texas in the building, you know.
2: All right. I've been to Dallas. I haven't even been to Houston yet, but I actually been to Dallas.
3: You been to the D?
2: You ain't
3: been to D unless you been with me.
2: Oh, excuse me.
3: Show you the real life Dallas.
2: D if I go with you. You want to be?
3: Yeah, I'm in Dallas.
2: Okay. So, tell me about this name, Uber Gang, because I have literally never heard anybody named Uber before.
3: That's
2: good.
3: Are you
2: a whole gang?
3: I'm a whole gang.
2: All right, tell me about
3: it. I got a couple of members. Okay. You know, we got members, but I'm glad you ain't heard nobody like Uber Gang.
2: Mm-hmm.
3: That's good, because I'm trying to keep it, like, original. Like, something that ain't a carbon copy of nobody, you know what I mean?
2: Mm-hmm.
3: But, my name, Uber Gang, is Uber is my real name. That's, like, my real biological name. And the gang on the end of it, it's just what we call each other. What's up, gang? You know what I mean? So I got a whole bunch of homies, and, you know, and it ain't nothing related as far as illegal or nothing. It's just how we slang, how we talk to each other, you know what I mean? Even with the kids, like our family, you know what I'm saying? Mm-hmm. That's another word for family, so that's where it come from.
2: Yeah, you definitely got to make that clear. Well, everybody getting RICO charges nowadays. You want to make sure they know we are not talking about real gangs out here. That is
3: nah.
2: A term of endearment in the Black community.
3: Yeah. I mean, I do have some members that on that side of the bar, but the whole original things is not, that's not what it's off of. You know what I mean? Like, no type of gang violence going on.
0: Let's go crazy.
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3: Where's that?

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1: Ooh, we radio.
2: So, I mean, you grew up in Dallas?
3: I grew up in Austin, Texas.
2: Okay.
3: But I've been in Dallas for half my life, pretty much.
2: Okay, where'd you go to high school? I feel like that matters a lot.
3: Well, I went to high school half in Austin, half in Dallas.
2: So you really half and half, for real?
3: Yeah.
2: So how does the music differ from Dallas to Austin? Or is it kind of the same vibe?
3: Coming from New York?
2: Why you say New York like that?
3: It's gonna be the same vibe for you. But it's like, if you're from Texas, you're going to kind of be able to tell that, oh, he must from be from southern part of Texas, or he from northern, or you know what I'm saying? It depends, you know what I mean? But you're not going to be able to tell because you're from New York.
2: No, I feel you, because I could tell when somebody's from Brooklyn or if they're from the Bronx by their music.
3: Yeah, and for us, I'm like, he from New York, you know what I mean?
2: Yeah.
3: But yeah, it's like down south Houston rappers, it's like they more... They rhyme slower, and then Dallas is more like uppity, dance music, turn up, you know what I mean? And I'm from Austin, really, so I'm in between, so I'm a little bit of it all, you know what I'm saying? I'm the whole shebang.
2: You come with a little half and half.
3: Yeah, I'm the whole thing. The whole bag of chips and more.
2: So, the whole Texas has been making a lot of noise in the music industry in the past couple of years. Do you see them kind of moving towards being a music mecca in the next 5 years? Because right now, I don't really think New York has too much going on. I do think, like, Atlanta had that kind of wave, but I do think that it's going towards
3: Texas. Man, yeah, I mean, I think, Texas is so big, though. That's what people don't realize. Mm-hmm. You know what I mean? Like, Texas is probably the size of a couple of states in one. So, you know what I mean? I look at it like that. That's cool. That I feel like that to a certain extent. You know, more people in Texas are starting to believe and invest in their music. That's what they start to do more here. Atlanta, they've been investing in that music. New York, they've been investing. But now Texas people are starting to believe and see that. And that's how you get to where you're trying to be.
2: How was the culture out there different than like a New York or Atlanta culture?
3: I think it's just different because of the lifestyle is different. Like,
2: which I got going on?
3: Huh?
2: Which I got going on? Cowboys and stuff? Lifestyle? Like what?
3: See, that's what people fear to realize. They think you come to Texas and it's country and it's cowboys. No.
2: Boots on the ground.
3: I don't even own a pair of boots. I'm a city boy. But I do love the country. We have a lot of country, but it's like Texas is so big. It's everything you're looking for. Name it. It is somewhere in Texas.
2: Right. You got the country. You can find a place somewhere.
3: You got the city. You know what I'm saying? What you want to go? We go downtown Dallas. They got the subways like they got in New York.
2: Oh, Lord Jesus Christ. So what do you think Texas, or not even Texas, what do you think you're adding to the music industry right now that the game kind of been missing? Like, what are you bringing that's unique that no other artist is doing?
3: To me as an artist, you never met an artist like Uber Gang. And I'm trying to be cocky. I ain't trying to be just, but you ain't no never meet an artist like me. First off, my origins is not United States of America. My family is all over the world. I'm just so happen to be one of the generations that's in Texas. So I don't just make regular hip hop. I make Afro trap beat, trap music. And
2: we
3: people
2: never
3: heard of that genre. You never heard of Afro trap.
2: No, we're gonna have to bring it back.
3: Yes.
2: Afro trap music.
3: Afro trap.
2: That actually makes me a little happy.
3: Yeah.
2: It feels like feel good trap music. Like,
3: yeah.
2: I'm going to have a good time when listening to this and be motivated. What made you come up with that? Just so your overall family influence? Like, and how are people taken to the Afro trap?
3: Afro trap is me. Like, when I come to the table with my music, I don't have to put on this fake facade that I got a gazillion dollars and I'm riding Rolls Royces. I don't gotta put on this facade like I'm killing people or I'm doing this and doing that. I'm coming to the table, it's me, and it's me. That's my music, it's me. So I can come and be me. It's like I'm being me right now. I'm sitting in the car. You know, I don't gotta act like I'm in the mansion sitting, you know what I'm saying? Mm-hmm. So that's what my music brings to the table, and that's how I present it.
2: So are you interested in signing with a major label, or are you gonna be independent? Like how do you see a music journey going as far as
3: that? Of course I love the independent life, you know, because you can do what you want and how you please. But the goal really is to sign with a major label, because it's like I'm going to have help with doing a lot of things that I need help with, as far as marketing, PR, merch, all that type of stuff. You know what I'm saying? My promo team. And when you with a label, they help you. They do that, all of that for you. Now, therefore, I can just focus on making music. You know what I'm saying? I can focus on my craft. I can focus on, you know, putting the best music to the table that I can provide at the moment, instead of having to focus on doing this, and that. You know what I mean?
2: Yeah, it's definitely a different struggle when you're an independent artist, because you got to do everything. So if you do go into the record labels and you're kind of trying to pitch yourself and sell yourself, like, and they aren't kind of buying it, is there anything that you would be willing to kind of change? Or are you like, no, this is who I am, I'm not changing anything?
3: Man, you know that somebody just asked me, because they want me to just call myself Uber. They want me to take the gang off my name for, like, but I'm like, if I do, you won't be getting a full me. I'll be hiding something from you. You know what I'm saying?
2: Going with that, but
3: if they want to drop a bag and they want me to really just do it, I mean, we'll make it do what it do. You know what I'm saying?
2: You don't have to give your speech every single time, like, gang does not mean that. Like, every single time you say your name, you're going to be like, hi, yeah, gang not this. It's going to have to be like,
3: yeah, that's cool. I feel like I am, but I feel like I'm not. Because if you once you tap in, you start listening to my music, you're going to feel it, the vibe and the energy. And it's just going to make you, you know what I mean? You're going to kind of understand already, like, we ain't gang, but we gang. You know what I'm saying? We not in a gang, but we gang.
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13: You know, young rich. You know, so we ain't really never had no old money. 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
1: The conversation, the DJ, the mix.
2: Ooh, we radio. Ooh, we radio show. We are back. And I mean, at the end of the day, it's just been a lot going on. You know, y'all been seeing what's going on in the news. I mean, I'm over here fighting for

0: like, you know, like, and I'm just like, what? And they want us to have kids.
1: Like, excuse me, my mama talking about some, y'all got 2 years, baby.
0: Oh, girl. Tell her she wouldn't want me as a child.
1: Okay. Mm-mm.

sir. Yes, sir. Yes, sir. Sir. Yes, sir. Yes, sir. Yes, sir.

sir. Yes, sir. Sir. Yes, sir. Yes, sir. Yes, sir. Yes, sir.

How you doing? It's your boy Kenny Braswell, and thank you for joining me on 5 Flow. 5 minutes of motivation to get you flowing for the week, and not much more. I'm trying really hard to stick to 5 minutes. It's very difficult because there's so much information I want to get to you. And I really want to help you. I really want to help people. God has laid it on my heart to really begin to use my voice and to share my wisdom. And this is one of those ways to do that. And so I hope that you're getting something from this. I don't get a lot of comments with respect to the post that we do, but I think a lot of people are at least listening to the subjects that we're talking about. And so there's one subject that I want to talk to you about. Is something that I've been teaching in our life skill classes over the last few weeks, and it's one of those things that people have had a lot of conversation around and they struggle with. They're challenged with this particular issue. It's a big word. It's a nasty word. We've all had to deal with it at some point, and it is procrastination. It is that inactivity that hits us and it paralyzes us sometimes from being able to do what it is we want to do. If you've been sitting on the edge of life and you're kind of looking out into the oasis and you're looking at all of your dreams and you're looking at all of your goals and you want to get there, but you're looking at your paths and your path seems so difficult because there seems to be so many different obstacles and so many different barriers and so many different challenges that oftentimes we just paralyze ourselves from being able to move because we're looking at where we want to be, but we're looking at the entire journey at one time as opposed to focusing on the first step. And what can happen sometimes in those moments is that we can procrastinate. We can find ourselves in sustained moments of inactivity. We can find ourselves not doing anything. And procrastination impacts your ability to be productive. And you know the other crazy thing about procrastination is even when you procrastinate, you think you're relieving yourself of stress and anxiety when you're actually adding to your stress and anxiety, because the entire time that you're postponing something very important that you must do until another time, until somebody shows up, until it's the right moment, you're laboring over that moment because you know that moment is coming. And so while you're pushing something off thinking that you're going to be more relieved, you're actually adding more stress to yourself. So procrastination impacts your health and it causes more stress and it causes more anxiety. And so if those are two reasons alone to stop you from procrastination, I hope that helps you this week. But I want to share with you some other signs of procrastination that might help you see yourself in these moments. And so one of them is laziness. And I think sometimes procrastination get caught up in the word of laziness. And I think that lazy and procrastination is two different things. I think that people who are lazy don't have any expectations. They don't have any goals. They really don't want to do anything, be anywhere, and they are just lazy. They are just people who don't want to do nothing for anybody, don't want to do anything for themselves, and so they're in a perpetual mode of just doing nothing and inactivity. I think that that is the difference between lazy and procrastination. I think procrastination is when people actually do have an expectation and a goal, but sometimes can be fearful of that goal, sometimes may think that the goal is too big, and they may have a lot of, you know, reasons why they can't move forward, and then they find themselves in moments of inactivity. I think that that is the difference between procrastination and laziness. Excuses is another big thing that people do when they're in their moments of procrastination. They're coming up with excuses why I can't do this, or I don't have enough resources, I don't have enough capital, no one is supporting me, I can't find the time. All kinds of things people come up with in terms of excuses that kill productivity. And we got to be careful about excuses, because sometimes we'll use excuses as a mode of reasons, and sometimes reasons and excuses are two different things. Crisis is another thing that we throw up and causes procrastination. Every time something, we want to do something, there's another emergency, there's somebody else who wants to do something with you, somewhere that someone needs for you to go, your family members and your friends, and sometimes your children are some of the biggest crisis creators in your life. And sometimes you gotta find the courage to say no when it's not a real crisis to you, and maybe not even a real crisis to them. But that is one of the things that also causes procrastination. Denial is another thing, that you're just not procrastinating, that no, I'm just chilling right now, I'm really not procrastinating, I just don't feel like doing it right
now. Those are called push-offs. It's like, you know, you don't want anybody to call attention to the fact that you are procrastinating, so you deny that you're even procrastinating. And there is one bigger one that I want you to be mindful of, and that is the repeating of those things that I just talked about. And so you're always finding yourself in moments of inactivity, and you're always finding excuses and denying and coming up with different crises. And so it's not so much that you find yourself in those spaces, it's that you keep doing those things. That we know what happens. We know the definition of when you are trying to do something different, however you keep doing the same thing over and over again, expecting a different outcome. Ladies and gentlemen, that's called insanity. No one can do that. And so in order to get something different, you have to do something different. And so I hope that that helps you in terms of what procrastination looks like. And so this week, what I'm going to ask you to do is be mindful of your time and be mindful of your activity and look for those moments of procrastination. And so because we only got 5 minutes and I've gone over a little bit, next week when I come back, I'm going to share with you some ways to get unstuck from procrastination, how to release yourself from procrastination and get back to a spirit of productivity. And so this is your boy Kenny Braswell. Thank you again for listening to Five Flow. Have a great week, and I'll see you next Monday. Peace.

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I reckon you ain't familiar with these here parts. 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Sheriffs couldn't stop them. Quickest damn gunslingers I've ever seen. Got murdered in cold blood. That old saloon there was their little home away from home. They say the ghosts of bad news still live in that tavern. And on a quiet night, you could still hear the footsteps of Slim Shady and Royce the 5'9".

0: And so, that's the story of When Bad Meets Evil. Two of the most wanted individuals in the county made Jesse James and Billy the Kid look like law-abiding citizens. It's too bad they had to go out the way they did. Got shot in the back coming out of that old saloon. But their spirits still live on to this day. Shh. Wait. Did y'all hear that?
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past. You could tell by the smell that I got class. 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But these are the subject, let's talk math. 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

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I'm on this ferry till my time.

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Ass, face, waist with the cutest body. 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

0: How you doing? It's your boy Kenny Braswell, and thank you for joining me on 5 Flow. 5 minutes of motivation to get you flowing for the week, and not much more. I'm trying really hard to stick to 5 minutes. It's very difficult because there's so much information I want to get to you. And I really want to help you. I really want to help people. God has laid it on my heart to really begin to use my voice and to share my wisdom. And this is one of those ways to do that. And so I hope that you're getting something from this. I don't get a lot of comments with respect to the post that we do. But I think a lot of people are at least listening to the subjects that we're talking about. And so there's one subject that I want to talk to you about. It's something that I've been teaching in our life skill classes over the last few weeks. And it's one of those things that people have had a lot of conversation around and they struggle with. They're challenged with this particular issue. It's a big word. It's a nasty word. We've all had to deal with it at some point. And it is procrastination. It is that inactivity that hits us and it paralyzes us sometimes from being able to do what it is we want to do. If you've been sitting on the edge of life and you're kind of looking out into the oasis and you're looking at all of your dreams and you're looking at all of your goals and you want to get there, but you're looking at your paths and your path seems so difficult because there seems to be so many different obstacles and so many different barriers and so many different challenges that oftentimes we just paralyze ourselves from being able to move because we're looking at where we want to be, but we're looking at the entire journey at one time as opposed to focusing on the first step. And what can happen sometimes in those moments is that we can procrastinate. We can find ourselves in sustained moments of inactivity. We can find ourselves not doing anything. And procrastination impacts your ability to be productive. And you know the other crazy thing about procrastination is even when you procrastinate, you think you're relieving yourself of stress and anxiety when you're actually adding to your stress and anxiety, because the entire time that you're postponing something very important that you must do until another time, until somebody shows up, until it's the right moment, you're laboring over that moment because you know that moment is coming. And so while you're pushing something off thinking that you're going to be more relieved, you're actually adding more stress to yourself. So procrastination impacts your health and it causes more stress and it causes more anxiety. And so if those are two reasons alone to stop you from procrastination, I hope that helps you this week. But I want to share with you some other signs of procrastination that might help you see yourself in these moments. And so one of them is laziness. And I think sometimes procrastination get caught up in the word of laziness. And I think that lazy and procrastination is two different things. I think that people who are lazy don't have any expectations. They don't have any goals. They really don't want to do anything, be anywhere, and they are just lazy. They are just people who don't want to do nothing for anybody, don't want to do anything for themselves, and so they're in a perpetual mode of just doing nothing and inactivity. I think that that is the difference between lazy and procrastination. I think procrastination is when people actually do have an expectation and a goal, but sometimes can be fearful of that goal, sometimes may think that the goal is too big, and they may have a lot of, you know, reasons why they can't move forward, and then they find themselves in moments of inactivity. I think that that is the difference between procrastination and laziness. Excuses is another big thing that people do when they're in their moments of procrastination. They're coming up with excuses why I can't do this, or I don't have enough resources, I don't have enough capital, no one is supporting me, I can't find the time. All kinds of things people come up with in terms of excuses that kill productivity. And we got to be careful about excuses, because sometimes we'll use excuses as a mode of reasons, and sometimes reasons and excuses are two different things. Crisis is another thing that we throw up and causes procrastination. Every time something, we want to do something, there's another emergency, there's somebody else who wants to do something with you, somewhere that someone needs for you to go, your family members and your friends, and sometimes your children are some of the biggest crisis creators in your life. And sometimes you gotta find the courage to say no when it's not a real crisis to you, and maybe not even a real crisis to them. But that is one of the things that also causes procrastination. Denial is another thing, that you're just not procrastinating, that no, I'm just chilling right now, I'm really not procrastinating, I just don't feel like doing it right now. now. Those are called push-offs. It's like, you know, you don't want anybody to call attention to the fact that you are procrastinating, so you deny that you're even procrastinating. And there is one bigger one that I want you to be mindful of, and that is the repeating of those things that I just talked about. And so you're always finding yourself in moments of inactivity, and you're always finding excuses and denying and coming up with different crises. And so it's not so much that you find yourself in those spaces, it's that you keep doing those things. And we know what happens. We know the definition of when you are trying to do something different, however you keep doing the same thing over and over again, expecting a different outcome. Ladies and gentlemen, that's called insanity. No one can do that. And so in order to get something different, you have to do something different. And so I hope that that helps you in terms of what procrastination looks like. And so this week, what I'm going to ask you to do is be mindful of your time and be mindful of your activity and look for those moments of procrastination. And so because we only got 5 minutes and I've gone over a little bit, next week when I come back, I'm going to share with you some ways to get unstuck from procrastination, how to release yourself from procrastination and get back to a spirit of productivity. And so this is your boy, Kenny Braswell. Thank you again for listening to Five Flow. Have a great week, and I'll see you next Monday. Peace.
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0: Undetated ENT / who knows? Moving now. The 2016 version. Narrator, the X. You.
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There's real zombies out here. Oh!

At least you're saying that I am not one of the best. I've been proving myself from the east to the west, from the south to the north, man, I never get rest. I'm a beast, I confess. Insatiable appetite, gotta ingest my suggestions. Do any reflection to grow. Forget everything that you know. You gotta relinquish.

But it's there, brain all up in my head. It ain't going on your head. Yeah, I got a little bounce. Watch it roll around. If you touch it, knock it out. They gon' find you on the ground.

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0: me.
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Growing up smarter. Teach him how to live a life and turning to martyrs. In the future, write the book of life, becoming the authors. They should have left us alone. I don't know why they caused us to become our best self and elevating the conscience. My family move like an army of Spartans. Motion it move like there's a lot of you godless. My proton, neutron, electron, God body presence in the midst, make a lot of you harmless. Possess the power, make it rain, hell, snow, earthquake. Where you gonna run when I make the earth shake? Black man, how much more you gonna take? A lot of y'all woke, but you need to be awake. Wait. They try to act like me. Ain't the greatest in the 99 when they jump up. Cause men great. That's what they hate.

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0: 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Where's that coming from?
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0: 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Check it. 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
1: Let's roll a gym.
0: From Harlem all the way down bottom.
1: Shine Boy Double, let's go.
0: We been making bricks to hits.
1: Against Mugga Mace.
0: Chapel.

Song says it's good to be alive, but it's best to live. Look at your neighbor and say, neighbor, it's good to be alive, but it's best to live. And guess what? Guess what?

0: 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Only time that I politic is with the system. Only time that I politic is with the system. Only time that I politic is with the...
1: Yeah. Peasy.

0: 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Not at the moment, anyway. Now I've got 101 things to do. Anyway, nice one, lads. I'll catch you soon. All right. Take care now. Bye bye.
1: This was another Infosol production.

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You checking out the number one digital station. I said it, the number one digital station. Blaze One Radio. It's time to blast off. Yeah!

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1: 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Can't duplicate it, so just leave it alone.
2: And according to the stories I've heard, it has a very mysterious and tragic history.
1: Yeah.

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1: King of the Beast.
2: 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She could have her way. I mean, nail done, everything did. Oh man, she could have it all. It's all right with me. Tell her.

0: with it there. We making moves, trying to wow for the night. On the corner, pitching dice while we trying to get right. Couple shots, couple pokes, now we trying to get nice. Say, yo, for real, you like the love of my life. You like the love of my life. 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On the corner, pitching dice while we trying to get right. Couple shots, couple pokes, now we trying to get nice. 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You like the love of my life.
1: I feel sorry for you.

Yo, what up, this Crooked Eye, a.k.a. King Crooked, a.k.a. the COB General, soot two times, guardian of the culture, fine cigar smoker, and we keep everything gutter.

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Y'all know what that word